you've got. You've got a perfect woman. She treats you right, keeps you satisfied. It's all.

it was just two lovers sitting in the car, listening to Blonde, falling for each other. Pink and orange skies, feeling super childish. No Donald Glover. Missed call from my mother.

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0: 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I'm tired.
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find in sight, fundamental movement. So when it's black, this insomniac, take an original tack, keep the beast in my nature under ceaseless attack. I get no sleep, sleep, sleep, sleep. I can't get no sleep.

0: 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Cream. Jazz. Chill out. Soul. Funk. To je Sunday Night Cream. Cream. 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

0: 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Cream. Cream. Jazz. Chill out. 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
1: Ish.

0: taken by the night. They said, don't get taken by the night.
1: So, Doc, within an hour after this sensational robbery, the ringleaders were already planning to dispose of the...
2: Gentlemen, and put that camera away.
3: Smile! I want this shot to be on the cover of Time.
2: No picture.

my emails live. 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Ain't I emails life. 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

0: sounds life. 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
2: Sneaking in the theaters, seeing Tarantino. Teenagers, status and pages, like when do we go? Yeah. Nobody's safe, not even Mr. Wendell. I still watch the Cosby Show, but maybe close the windows. Appreciate the beauty and the pain, every day I do. Reminder when I'm playing Sade, I do. On the corner of Broad and Mind with weight to move. It felt do or die times, barely made it through. Well, my biography shot by Henry Chalfant. 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
1: We both agree on what magic is first. And secondly, sometimes if I'm in a good mood, in a very high spirits, I can tell how I'm going to move then.
2: Of course, but on the other hand, all my life, I've been dancing. It's always a social kind of thing.
1: Now that I know that
2: whenever I was unhappy or not feeling well or depressed, I would dance.

It was a wild, crazy, insane experience. It's like Jekyll and Hyde, you know? First you this and then you that. I like the energy, the

check, 1, 2, 1, 2, check, microphone check, 1, 2, yo, yo, yo, 1, 2, check, check, check, 1, 2, yo, yo, yo, cut me a check.

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I understand.

0: hand you want the success, but on the other you're just kind of scared of it. Yeah, I don't know. Probably doesn't make sense. But do you know what I mean? You know what I mean?
1: Express FM.